0: It's a brain that remembers and feels and suffers. So wake me up
1: when it's all over. No, 98.1.
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3: You have to say everything like it's going to be chiseled into a rock.
4: We gonna drop this next bomb for a money-making player that ain't with us no more.
5: Yeah, Notorious B.I.G.
4: Hell no! We gonna do this for a gang-banging thug that never seen it coming.
5: Yeah, Tupac Shakur.
4: Nah, bitch. I'm talking about motherfucking Falco and shit.
5: What? Falco?

0: Oh shit, here comes Pac-Man.
1: Hey Pac-Man, what's up?
2: Hey you bitches, I'm high on crack. Wanna freebase?
1: No Pac-Man, drugs are bad.
0: Nope, can't help you, man.